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3: And that is a Tuesday in the books, folks. 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Thank you. Thank you all to our sponsors, to the listeners, to the artist of the week, The Sincere's, who are actually in Humboldt this past week. And we got more of their music ahead. And actually tomorrow we're going to get into the connection with their fellow band, The Altons. And a big thank you to Parallax for today's locals only. We played all four songs from their new EP, Deviate. And if you know Swingo Domingo, these are familiar musicians taking their own original music somewhere new. Look them up, seek out the EP, and support the music and the people making it right here. There's really something in that, because potential is an exciting thing, but it's something that we take pleasure from, whereas making something real takes sacrifice and showing up, and it kind of gives you the actual happiness on the other end. So I encourage you, if you know a local musician we should hear, Jordan@khum.com. 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And my friend, Avi Kaplan, thank you for what you were bringing to us last week as our Artist of the Week. The interview is now available as a video through the On the Air section on the Lost Coast Outpost. Stick around tonight at 7. Dark Council Productions' Humboldt Ghost Stories takes us into Old Town Eureka and the tale of Captain Buna, a sea captain, a familiar building, and a history that does not quite settle down after dark. That's going to be 7 p.m. Thank you to Pat Ferran and the local historians behind the Ferndale Cemetery tours and the Old Town Eureka Ghost Tours. These are the local historians with the ghostly imagination giving me a little room for some spooky skepticism. We'll make it a great one or not. The choice is always yours. I'll see you tomorrow. Thanks for sticking around.

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leaves are falling, the air is crisp, and those pumpkins are just begging to be carved. Hey, Mr. Pumpkin, who wants a hug? Our annual K-Humpkin Pumpkin Carving Contest has begun. 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
2: Tonight, we sail into the fog-laden waters of Humboldt Bay, where the spirit of Captain Hans Henry Boone is said to linger, forever tied to the tragedy of his past. Captain Boone, a Danish sea captain and a pioneer of the region, guided his ship into these waters, forever etching his name into the annals of history. But his legacy is marred by sorrow, for the waves that once welcomed him also claimed the life of his beloved bride. It was a fateful day when Bruna's wife, adorned in her voluminous gown, fell into the treacherous waters of the bay. As he reached for her, the currents pulled her away, her dress billowing like a ghostly sail. Try as he might, Bruna could not save her, and her spirit was lost to the depths. Years passed, but the captain's heart remained heavy with grief. Locals say they can still feel his presence, wandering the shores of Humboldt Bay, forever awaiting the return of his lost love. Visitors near the Boone building often report strange happenings. Cups slide across tables without explanation, and the soft sound of footsteps can be heard long after the shops have closed. Some even claim to have seen the captain himself, a tall figure in a dark coat, gazing out over the water as if searching for a ship that will never return. And so, dear listeners, if you ever find yourself near Humboldt Bay, take a moment to listen closely. You may just hear the whispers of Captain Boone, forever searching for his beloved bride, caught between the realms of the living and the lost. For in the haunting echoes of the bay, the love story of Captain Boone continues, a tale of tragedy, longing, and an enduring spirit that will never let go.
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folks. Welcome back to Real Country Radio. We don't play nothing but real country music. You just heard Dale Watson, Webb Pierce, David Allen Coe, Baron Young, and our good friend Wayne the Train Hancock. Coming up now, we're going to start off the set with Hank Williams III. This is off his brand new album. And believe me, friends, this is dynamite. Pull you up a chair and listen to this.

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0: 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I haven't slept in days.
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1: The next song we're going to do is a song by a really good friend of mine. He's actually featured on my original Black Radio album. He co-wrote and sang a song on there called "All Yeah." By my friend Music Soulchild. It's entitled "So Beautiful."

Hey, yo, Ron, what up? It's Music. I heard you was doing My Journey So Beautiful. You and the guys are doing it over, and I really feel honored. I mean, it's a good thing that you picked that song, because I think it's important that women know how beautiful they actually are, despite whatever may be going on in the world these days, when it comes to women and how they feel about the way that they look, how men think about them, what they think men expect of them. I don't think that truly matters at the end of the day, because the only thing that really matters is how you see yourself. How you see yourself. How you see yourself.

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0: of Brooke Elementary School. Sienna, your mom and dad want you to know that they are very proud of you and that they love you very much.
1: And just like that, Sienna became a K-Hum kid. 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Got a Bruno Mars song that gets you going? Maybe a little Ella Langley? Or how about some lava chicken for breakfast? Just call me in the booth, 707-232-5486. That's 707-232-KHUM. 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

In these strange times, music is more important than ever. It helps to keep us happy and balanced. I know it makes me feel better, especially when I'm playing music for all of you. 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

0: Rufus! 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
0: Golden retriever, red collar, Lassie near Sequoia Park.
1: Sarah posted to Humbled Paws Cause. Within minutes, her neighbors started looking, checking backyards, pulling ring footage, keeping an eye out on their dog walk.
2: 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Yeah, down at Community Garden on H Street.
1: 3 hours.
0: Oh my God, Rufus! I thought I lost you forever.
1: 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Just neighbors helping neighbors.
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The leaves are falling, the air is crisp, and those pumpkins are just begging to be carved. Hey, Mr. Pumpkin, who wants a hug? Our annual K-Humpkin Pumpkin Carving Contest has begun. 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

a good ghost story doesn't have to come from very far away. Join us for Humble Ghost Stories from Dark Council Productions Short Tales, where local history meets ghostly imagination. 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

in love. Steve Vallow here from CASA, and I love K-Hum. It's been an institution for me since I moved to Humboldt in 1986, and starts my day off the way I want my day started off.

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Fridays are the best. End of the week, gateway to the weekend, and the longtime home of the South Side here on K-Hum. 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I'm Chaz Lewis. Thanks to Arcata's Cheesemakers, Cypress Grove, for making the show possible. 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

Hey, this is Mason from Samoa. When I'm not listening to K-Hum, I'm listening to K-Hum. 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

couldn't dance. 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
2: 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Or wait, no, is there a festival today?
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0: 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I haven't slept in days.
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So it would sure be nice if I could get my breath. 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

0: Hillbrook Elementary School. Sienna, your mom and dad want you to know that they are very proud of you and that they love you very much.
1: And just like that, Sienna became a K-Hum kid. 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Got a Bruno Mars song that gets you going? Maybe a little Ella Langley, or how about some Lava Chicken for breakfast? Just call me in the booth, 707-232-5486. That's 707-232-KHUM. 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
1: Sucker, never play me. 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They say he crazy, New York wisdom in the 80s. Killer Koch administration, gangster renovation. Born in isolation, Asian ill communication. Asian Marvel, fiber actor, pestilential, microscopic.

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baby.

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Hey guys, this is Joe from Blacksmith Shop down in Ferndale. I listen to KM when I got a fire lit, and I'm getting lit. All right.

0: Rufus. 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
0: Golden retriever, red collar, Lassie near Sequoia Park.
1: Sarah posted to Humbled Paws Cause. Within minutes, her neighbors started looking, checking backyards, pulling ring footage, keeping an eye out on their dog walk.
2: Hey, I think I saw your dog. Yeah, down at Community Garden on H Street.
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0: 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I thought I lost you forever.
1: 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Just neighbors helping neighbors.
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find no peace with each other. But if you ask me, I'd like to see y'all all come together. I say bury the hatchet, instead y'all raise it up. I say call off the dogs, then y'all whoop them up. But if you ask me,

Mindfulness is perspective. Let's take some time to pause, breathe, and allow ourselves to center so that we can be open to every possibility in any situation. 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

I just wanna live in the booth while you destroy this truth for me. 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Oh please, I just wanna be loved. 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
1: 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Oh, I can imagine in Australia, Mojo Club. 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This is a reality. 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

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Join us for Humble Ghost Stories from Dark Council Productions Short Tales, where local history meets ghostly imagination. 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

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Yay, away we go. 104.3 or 104.7 KHUM, KHUM Radio Without the Rules, out of Cut, Eureka, Arcata, Fortuna, all over Humboldt County and streaming live on KHUM.com. My name is Toby. This is Toby in the Morning on Wednesday, October 14th. Trucking right along through our week, midway, hump day. Happy Wednesday. By now you have started to put brush to canvas and paint the masterpiece that is your week. I hope it's turning out to be everything that you thought it'd be and more. I hope that it is unfolding for you in ways unforeseen and a positive influence. I've had my curveballs. It's conference week for the kids at one school, so juggling schedules. It is amazing how the older that we get, the more that we tend to rely on routine, and anything that comes along and skews that routine can really throw a monkey wrench in kind of the mechanics of the day. But we push forward as we do. What's the option? Got kind of a quiet day around here in the studio. Going to be going business as usual. Have been toying around with a couple of different morning mindfulness notions. Going to do another collaboration, I think, of ideas. Got an interview tomorrow with a play that's coming to the Arcata Playhouse next weekend, 24th, I believe. So we'll be meeting with Vanessa to talk about that tomorrow morning. Got a frost advisory this morning. It is cold. If you have been out and about or if your window's cracked, then you know it is a cold brr type morning. Southwestern Humboldt, Southeastern Interior Humboldt, Trinity, Mendocino. We are all under frost advisory along the coast until about 8 o'clock this morning. So, and it's going to be that way for a little while. We're in autumn on the coast. I know that we have fake autumn happening kind of inland. Willow Creek is still looking at 80 degrees. Garberville is at 80. But their lows are still matching our coastal lows, our 40s. Low 40s. So that breeds a lot of frost in the morning. So just act accordingly. Time to smell that dust kicking off the vents the first time that heater pops up for the season. That's a true olfactory sense of the season. No doubt about it. But we're here for it. Today is going to be one of the cooler days of the week, while tomorrow is going to be the warmest day of the week. So we're going to have full sun along the coast tomorrow, and it's going to have some effect. We might even scratch the underside of 70 degrees in some parts of our coastal area today. So be on the lookout for that. 707 Pest Solutions is kind of monitoring and watching our weather today, and so we'll bring you an update a little bit later after the frost advisory is over, let you know what the day looks like. But in the meantime, in the in-between time, we've got plenty of music to keep us company while we wake up on this Wednesday morning, October 14th, almost the exact halfway point of the month itself, as we barrel our way towards the gateway of the holiday. Halloween is upon us. In the meantime, let's get into some Luis Bonfa, Toots, Themis, and Samba de Orfu to start our day.

0: Little telehealth for your morning. Villain Era, bringing us to our very first commercial break of the day. 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And because they sponsor Humboldt Paws Cause, that allows you to post up any animals that you might be missing and or have found to get the community involved in reuniting said animals with their humans. We do have a found cat over in Eureka, over on Wabash. It's calico, suspected at the ages between 5 and 10. Long-haired calico would not let me get close enough to look at her collar. She's very skittish and looks like she is not used to being out on the street. Beautiful white cat with black and tan brown markings, kind of a tan teardrop cheek marking on a heavy mascaraed eye on a white face. So if you're missing your calico over near Wabash and Eureka and that fits the description, give Annika a call. She's got a little bit more information than even we do. So that is listed up on HumboldtPawsCause.com. All right, quick commercial break, and then we'll come back with some Leroy Carr. How long blues?
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It's all about great blues and soul, classic favorites, new releases, and long-forgotten treasures you simply won't hear anywhere else. I'm Chaz Lewis. Thanks to Arcata Cheesemakers, Cypress Grove, for making the show possible. 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

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But how long? How long? Baby, how long? Sometimes I feel so disgusting and I feel so blue that I hardly know what in this world, baby, just to do.

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How long?

0: That was wild. That was the mystery lights. Before you realize it was kind of White Stripes meets Led Zeppelin-ish. Although those are kind of cut from the same cloth if you think about it. Jack White and Robert Plant. Didn't they share the stage? No, that one, was it Careful It's Gonna Get Loud? What an incredible documentary that was, Jack White. Oh, now I've got to know. Should we learn together? Should we learn on the fly? I mean, we've got the morning. I was actually living in Africa, in Nairobi, when that came out. I streamed it there, which was very difficult to do. There's a lot of streaming issues and restrictions over in Kenya. I just kind of had... I was being pestered by a mosquito. This is a much deeper story than I was prepared to getting into, but it is 6:30 in the morning. Why not? Mosquitoes obviously carry a lot bigger weight in Africa. Granted, we go there with 100 million shots in our body to keep us from malaria and all of the things that are foreign to us as invaders into our health when we're traveling abroad. But nevertheless, when you're in Africa and a mosquito is pestering you, it's not just that's annoying. It's got that mental weight, especially in the middle of the night, 1 a.m., 2 a.m. thoughts, where it's just like, oh, this is a little bombardier, right? So anyways, couldn't sleep, got up went out to the couch and watched this, It Might Get Loud. It's a movie with Jimmy Page, The Edge, and Jack White, and they're speaking candidly about their love of guitar and their history in music. And Jack White brings out a guitar that he made from scratch and plays it. And it's just, I mean, three amazing guitar player musicians talking about the lore of their life from three completely different realms of rock and roll. So I can't say enough about it. It Might Get Loud is a fantastic documentary. So there you go. What was I talking about before? It was Jimmy Page, of course, not Robert Plant, but nevertheless, those realms have cross paths. All right, quick commercial break, and then we'll do some Fabe Webster on the way back in, thinking about you, unless I feel like I'm going to go rogue. I might go rogue. I haven't decided yet. Oh, I'm Wednesday mood.
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4: 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I haven't slept in...

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All right. I'm feeling particularly thankful at the very moment for the chance to do things over. We get into a challenging day, as of which I had yesterday, but yet we realize when the right people are in your places to point them out that you have much more to be thankful for than anything else. So why not? Well, let me put this song before that. Why not tip the cap, take a little bit of a moment this morning, pre-morning mindfulness, and just simply play some music that outline the wonders of being grateful. Here is a little Call Me Stevie Ray Grateful to kick us off. Do a little Mark Amber, Belong Together, some Stargazing by Miles Smith, and I don't know what else is left. Let's see if there's time. We will.

We alone are in charge of the way that we look at any given situation on the whole or on the minute. I choose right now.

Little Mark Amber for your morning. On into a little Miles Smith. There's still plenty of time to go stargazing. Might I suggest you do so? I am doing it in spirit. I already saw

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How about a little from the man who was made by COVID up in his bedroom with Stick Season? This is New Perspective by Mr. Noah Kahan.

0: Just like that, a four-song reset, completely looking at life, completely out of a different lens. That's all it takes. Let's take a very quick commercial break. Let our very valuable sponsors say good morning. And then we'll do some Tom Waits. The piano's been drinking, not me. I swear that's the name of the song.
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spotlight looks like a prison.

Well, if you want my opinion, I think that's exactly what an overserved individual at a bar would say if he was being told he was getting cut off. It's the piano that's been drinking, not me. And just like that, Mr. Tom Waits sideways crab crawls us right into the 7 o'clock hour, 7 o'clock a.m. You are listening to 104.3 or 104.7 KHUM, KHUM, radio without the rules, out of Cut and Eureka, Arcata, Fortuna, all over Humboldt County, and streaming live on KHUM.com. My name is Toby. This is Toby in the Morning on Wednesday, October 14th. Happy to be waking up with you on this cool, crisp, autumnal evening. Autumnal? Here we go again. The more I think about it, if I just let it roll off, I think it rolls off fine. Autumnal. And it's not evening. Autumnal morning. We are under frost advisory for another hour. Well, now only 59 minutes because I've been talking. But it is going to be a cold, crisp one out there today, no matter where you are, regardless of the fact that it will increase by about 30 degrees, 40 degrees inland. Willow Creek, Garberville, all of those inland areas are going to be smacked with warmer weather later. But here on the coast, we're going to be scratching the underbelly at about 60 degrees. No more, no less. Tomorrow's going to be a beautiful day, no matter where you are. The sun is going to be out all day, and it is going to have full effect. But we will have these crisp autumnal mornings. I quit. Morning mindfulness coming up. Going to be talking about something that came to my attention from author Lewis Howes. He was talking about a study that was done, a psychological study that might, the outcome might actually surprise you. Given the choice between this or that, it turns out most people chose this and they were wrong. And here's why. Intrigued enough? But in the meantime, in the in-between time, we've got plenty of music to keep us busy. Things like the M. Ross Perkins. Here is Butterscotch Review to kick off our 7 o'clock hour.

Kathy. Been a little while since we've heard from you. I'm glad to know you're still waking up with Toby in the morning. What do you say we take a little nostalgic trip to hell on the Tales of the SNZ, the Squirrel That Zippers? Here you are, Miss Kathy, dancing around, getting ready. Have a great home.

0: Well, that'll get you moving a little bit quicker, huh, Kath? I think. I hope. I hope that you have a wonderful day. Thank you for coming back out of the shadows. Haven't seen you in a while. I know you had a very busy summer, so we're settling back into routine. Fingers crossed. We're going to take a very quick commercial break. And the next song that was offered to me by the software that controls this system until I edit it all feverishly was Bobby Darin's Beyond the Sea, which automatically triggered a thought. You know what? Why don't I do a four-song playlist dedicated to four of my father's favorite songs? We're going to do Bobby Darin, Beyond the Sea, Friends of Distinction, Grazing in the Grass, Otis Redding, Sitting on the Dock of the Bay, and Rob Thomas's Street Corner Symphony right after this.
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0: And just like that, Sienna became a K-Hum kid. 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Got a Bruno Mars song that gets you going? 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Just call me in the booth, 707-232-5486. That's 707-232-KHUM. 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
4: K-Hum, this is Toby.
5: This is Sienna. Can I ask a question?
4: Absolutely. What do you got?
5: Am I a K-Hum kid?
4: You sure are, Sienna. You sure are.
0: 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All right, visions of my old man with his arms tucked up by his chest, scooting around the kitchen came to mind this morning. Why don't we get into it with a little Bobby Darin, Beyond the Sea.

0: All right, staying in the same vernacular, another one that used to get him moving a little bit. And that, as far as Grazing in the Grass is concerned, I think that he really liked to just hear himself be like, you gonna get, she gonna get, he had it down pat. And then he'd be like, the Grazing in the Grass. And he liked the fast parts of that, I think that it was. Staying in the same vernacular, how about doing a little bit of another song that used to get him moving a little bit? A little Gene Chandler, Groovy Situation.
1: About girl. I'm gonna make a mind if it takes all night. Can you dig it? Can you dig it?

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Can you dig it? Can you dig it? Can you dig it? Good evening, sweet darling. May I ask your name?

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Can you dig it? Can you dig it? Can you dig it? I like girl. I'm gonna make a mind if it takes all night. Can you dig it? Can you dig it? Can you dig it? Can you dig it? Can

One of the keys to good music in that era was pronouncing words like this, but pronouncing it like the yes. This next one, actually, I'm gonna preempt this one. This one caught me off guard. He ran across this song and was enamored by it. Said that it made him happier than any song has made him in a very long time. It's more of a modern day song. You heard a little bit of the bars there, so if you're a fan of Rob Thomas, you know already. But in true adult child to elder parent realm, it involved a lot of humming and guessing, and he had nothing really to go on outside of a couple of lyrics. And again, mind you, this is far before AI took effect, so there was some research and development to be had until we finally found what song it was, and it was indeed Streetcar Symphony by Rob Thomas. And for whatever reason, he just absolutely

0: 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There you have it. 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You've got a daughter that literally holds the whole family together, and you've got four boys that are actively trying successfully not to screw it up. So keep doing you, Pops. We're going to stop, take a quick commercial break. When we come back, we're going to get mindful. This break will give you an example of the people that sponsor our morning mindfulness. And then we are going to talk a little bit about a clinical trial. God, that sounds so sterile. Can we change that up a little bit? How about we're going to talk about something that a lot of people get wrong, but mental health professionals look at it a different perspective and seem to get it right. So we're going to go ahead and outline what that is right after this.
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1: All right. What do you say we take this opportunity to get a little bit mindful? Lately, I have been bombarded with algorithmically things that are right inside my wheelhouse, as it does. Sometimes it hits the nail on the head. But I mean, when you're doing something like this, morning mindfulness every single day, it's helpful to stay on top of things that are inspirational from different perspectives, because that's what this is all about, perspective and getting your perspective on life, so that in the hopes that you can kind of lead a little bit of a softer life, a little bit of an easier life, a little bit of a more stress-free life. If nothing else, setting up your building blocks for being happy. This came to me via the New York Times bestselling author of The School of Greatness, Mr. Lewis Howes. He was pontificating about this on Instagram. I'm not sure, it wasn't his own profile, but someone else's. But nevertheless, he was the area of focus. The way that he stated it was a panel of whatever, random people, just everyday Joes, you and me, were asked whether or not they thought, which one was more important. They're like, which one is more important to a happier life? Increasing your positive thoughts or decreasing your negative thoughts? And almost everybody was of the frame of mind that increasing your positivity, increasing your positive thoughts was the way to make it to a happier life. When the panel was switched out for mental health professionals, almost all of them across the board and clinically proven to be so chose the other way. It is much, much more, like landslide more important to decrease your negative thoughts than it is to increase your positive thoughts. And here's why. First of all, the analogy that they gave was brilliant. They say your positive thoughts are like balloons. Your negative thoughts are like anchors. You can have 1,000 positive thoughts completely weighed down and tethered by one negative thought. It is stated by the professionals that the negative thoughts are the villain voice. It's called the villain voice effect. Negative thoughts act as an internal critic, demotivator, and source of doubt. It silences the voice. Silencing this voice removes psychological friction rather than just making it go away with forced optimism. Roughly 70% of negative thinking goes completely unnoticed because it is deeply embedded in your daily behavioral patterns. Meaning that if you do not address the negative thoughts that you have, then they're constantly there and winning over the massive amounts of positivity that you can put on top of it. Not only that, but there's health behind it. Decreasing pessimism and reducing negativity is a stronger predictor, of better physical health and mental resilience than just piling on extra positivity. Here's how you recognize your negative thinking. 5 C's. Recognize these 5 C's and you are on your path to overcoming and eliminating your negative thinking. Complaining, repeatedly voicing dissatisfaction without seeking a solution. Criticizing, finding fault or disparaging yourself or others. Concern or worrying, ruminating over events or outcomes you cannot control. This goes back to our two-bucket theory, folks. There are only 2 buckets in life of which you are required to put everything that happens in one or the other. The one bucket is things you can control. The other bucket is things you can't control. Over 80% of our angst, fear, and worry come from putting our items into the wrong buckets. 4th C, commiserating, bonding with others specifically over shared misery or gripes, letting the negative person next to you suck you into a world of being negative with them. And finally, catastrophizing, automatically assuming the worst possible scenario will happen. Well, okay, now that you know what they are, what can you do? Catch those thoughts, pause periodically during the day to check what is running through your head. Is it negative?

0: is it not? If it's negative, change it. Do this consistently. 28 days takes 28 days to make a habit. Label the pattern. Identify if a thought fits one of the five C's or sounds like an internal critic. Use physical interruptions. Get up, move around, use physical cues to break the mental loop. 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Elevate your vibration. 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Of course, we've got to start this off with positive vibration, right? Bob Marley and the Wailers. How about James Brown's Get on the Good Foot? Turnpike Troubadours and Sierra Hole feeling good again as the critics wrap up this song set with As Bad as It Seems.
1: Just Right Final Records.
0: Oh, I just right. Love you, Jay, but nope, we want to go right into music today.

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How? How, you say? Well, first and foremost, because of Larry. Larry Trask, the program director over at 94.1 The Lounge, and DJ is also our handy technician. We have had our fair share of gremlins in the machine based on a fire. No, that's not true. A windstorm happening out where our tower is, wreaking havoc earlier this week. And Larry has gone back three times and fixed it by hand, strapped on the tool belt and his cape, and did it. But once it was up and running, once the gremlins were exercised, then it's all because of the hardest working tower in the tower business, the translator K282AD out of Ferndale. My name is Toby. This is Toby in the Morning on Wednesday, October 14th, hump day, basically the middle of the week, basically the middle of the month. We are right in the middle, stuck in the middle with you, and we're right here pumping our kids up to get to their classes of higher learning. So far, so good on the conference front. Hope that you guys are enjoying your conference season. I wonder if it's conference season anywhere else but myself. But nevertheless, I get to walk the very halls of the school that I get these kids pumped up to be in. It's good for me. It's good for me to get an idea of what it is that they're out there doing. What do you say we tighten up the trucks on our independence? Get our wheels rolling, our hard skateboard wheels, and we roll through the halls of our schools today from back in the 2000s, late 90s, early 2000s. We got some skate rock going in for you today. Started off with a little Offspring, She's Got Issues. It's not going to be all like punk rocky, but it's going to be upbeat. It's going to be skate music. Up to and including a little Rancid, some Spin Doctors, Mighty Mighty Boztones. I got it all. Maybe some Sex Pistols, old school Red Hot Chili Peppers. I'm here for it.

All right, she's got issues, and she's going to pay. And Goldfinger, well, they know all about Superman. Dropping in. Pick it up. I love that.

0: All right, a little Goldfinger and Superman. We're still skating through the hallways, but we do need to take a quick break. Let our very valuable sponsors of K-Hum Kids get in there and say a good morn to you. 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Tighten those trucks, get the hard wheels on. Let's roll.
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0: All right, let us roll through the halls of higher learning, old school style. I think this is actually going back to the 80s, maybe early 90s, a little early Red Hot Chili Peppers. Let's Fight Like a Brave. This was the theme song for a whole bunch of the skate videos I used to watch when I was younger.

Well, speaking of skateboarding, there's some pretty cool skateboarding scenes in the movie Clueless. Why not do a little Mighty Mighty Boss Tones? That's the impression that I get. This got me through some early college years rolling into the party. Oh, yeah. This set the tone for the whole night. Just those horns. Provecho. Enjoy, children.

You know what, Dickie Barrett? I'm going to call you out. Who in the heck goes through their whole life never having to knock on wood? It's part of life. We all knock on wood every day. Here's a little dead presidents of the United States. Not dead. Just the presidents of the United States.

0: With no shoestrings in them, I did not win them. And my, as an A's fan growing up, it was always my absolute titillation to hear them say, yellow and green win, it's time to get ill. You know that made me feel validated. All right, children, I hope that you are properly pumped up for your day of higher learning. Do remember that it is indeed hump day. You're closer to the end than the beginning. You can do this. I've got all the faith in the world in you. If you've got something you'd like to hear, please give me a call in the booth when it's time for K-Hum Kids, 707-232-5486. Quick reminder, anyone that wants to go check out the roller derby match this weekend, I'm going to have a pair of tickets to give away between 9 and 10 o'clock today. I love to play Melanie's new key. I've got a brand new pair of roller skates. You got a brand new key. And when you hear Melanie and want to go to the roller derby, I've got two free tickets for you. So give me a buzz right here in the studio, 707-232-5486. That's going to be, you know what, let's just call it. It's going to be at 9 o'clock, right at the 9 o'clock hour. Going into 9 o'clock, I am going to play Melanie's brand new key, and that's when you're going to call me in a half hour, and I'm going to give away two tickets to the first caller. All right, quick commercial break, and then we'll come right back with some Shaky Graves and Sierra Farrell, Ready or Not.
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0: Oh, he dead.
1: That song is All Night, Circuit de Yeux. I'm not making that up. D-E-S-Y-E-U-X. Circa de Yeux. The manatee. Max Hat. What, do you know what a manatee is also called? Do you guys know what a manatee is? The other name for a manatee? I love it. I'm talking with the office personnel that rolls through and gives everyone good morning loves. I've got Anna and Naughty here.
2: Tell me.
1: It's a sea cow.
2: Oh.
1: Yeah, manatees are called sea cows.
2: Oh.
1: Do you know what another alternate name on the same vernacular for bumblebees are? This one's my favorite.
2: No.
1: A sky panda. So when you're teaching the children about the ouchy bees and the not so ouchy bees.
2: Uh-huh.
1: Yeah, you teach them about sky pandas. They can land on your finger and you can literally pet them.
2: Aww.
1: Yeah, they mean you no harm. Aww. So yes, more sky pandas, more sea cows, please. Mac Saturn Ain't Like You, Wild Child Fools and Shaky Graves and Sierra Farrell kicked it all off with Ready or Not. Nope, that's a Fuji reference. Let's stop, take a very quick commercial break. Come on back with some, there's all kinds of French going on here today. Madeleine Peyrieux, This Is Heaven to Me.
3: 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Here's what's happening. Planning Commission. The Eureka Planning Commission has taken a look at the new psychiatric building project at 5th and J downtown and unanimously found that it is consistent with the general plan. It will be a two-story, nearly 22,000 square foot building with a 16-bed inpatient unit. 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The city of Eureka is hosting a free earthquake and tsunami preparedness workshop Wednesday evening from 5:30 to 7:30 at the Wharfinger Building on Marina Way. 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Again, that's 5:30 to 7:30 Wednesday evening at the Wharfinger Building. 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

0: Nah, the Commodore's Brick House. 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My name is Toby. This is Toby in the Morning on Wednesday, October 14th. And you know, when I play Melanie Brand New Key, that means it must be time to call in for a pair of roller derby tickets. The Widowmakers and the North Jetty Bettys are facing off on a doubleheader October 17th against the North Bay Roller Derby and the Shasta Roller Derby this Saturday at Redwood Acres. It is a good time to be had. Here's my key of advice, having gone a couple of times. If you are new to roller derby, make sure you give yourself plenty of time to go and be there a little bit early for their explainer video of exactly what it is that you're watching and how it's scored. It is something to kind of catch up to and try to figure out on your own how points are scored. I figured if I threw around the word brand new key long enough, that would be the proper bait and hook for you.
1: I've got nothing for Melanie. I heard points, and then I was going to talk to you separately about the final trivia question for Real Genius's first tournament round.
0: That was last night?
1: Yes.
0: First of all, how'd you do?
1: Okay, we were doing terrible, crashing and burning the entire time. We bet the limit on the final question.
0: The age old gamble. If you're familiar with pub crawl trivia like that, do
1: we
0: you bet it all
1: it. Or we
0: do
1: bet
0: you
1: do 10
0: right on?
1: And
0: okay.
1: I think a lot of people messed up on that last one, so we came in second, which was sweet, and we were came up from like sixth.
0: Oh,
1: or
0: fantastic.
1: Like
0: how big's the team, just real quick?
1: Six or seven. I think we're maxing it out. Yeah, seven is the max.
0: Okay.
1: Okay, so this, I felt like this one was pretty easy, but there's two you could switch. This was the final question.
0: See, you're setting me up to fail. First of all, it's the final one.
1: This is a sports ball question.
0: Oh, sports ball.
1: Literally.
0: Okay. Did I ever tell you, sorry, I keep interrupting you. Did I ever tell you how my brother, who knows nothing about sports, instills himself into conversations about sports because he still loves to be social?
1: Right.
0: He goes into any conversation having to do with sports and he goes, Jamal had a good game. And he's like, sure. No matter what sport, there's somebody that's going to be like, oh, he did. Anyhow, I digress.
1: Ayo had a great. Oh, yes. Like two letters, just put them together.
0: Yeah,
1: like,
0: yeah.
1: Oh, dude, RJ.
0: Yeah, yeah.
1: Was shredding it up.
0: Yeah. EK killed it this week.
1: Oh, dude.
0: Killed it this week.
1: Ayo.
0: Ayo. All right, regale.
1: Okay. Put these in order of size from largest to smallest. Soccer, volleyball, bowling ball, basketball.
0: So close. So smallest to largest?
1: Either or. Go largest, small. What's the largest?
0: Largest basketball.
1: Yes, obviously.
0: And then you've got – I'm not going in order. I'm recanting. The next three are soccer, volley, and what?
1: Bowling, soccer, volley.
0: Bowling, soccer, volley. Bowling, soccer. I would go bowling next. And I'm not right because you're not saying anything. I would go from top to bottom, highest. I would go basketball, bowling ball, volleyball, soccer ball.
1: Flip a few of those. Basketball.
0: Yep.
1: Soccer.
0: Oh, interesting.
1: Bowling, volleyball.
0: Okay.
1: Volleyball is the smallest. I guess I haven't been on the volleyball court in a long time.
0: Which is really embarrassing because my daughter just wrapped up her volleyball season, of which – so here's a funny thing. She said their last practice, they had a two-hour practice. I'm like, you have an hour practice. What's that going on? She's like, oh, the last part of it is parents against kids. This is the all-girls middle school volleyball game.
1: Right.
0: And this is like 2:30 in the afternoon where I'm absolutely wiped out. I haven't hit second wind.
1: Did you know this was going to happen?
0: No. And so I politely declined. You know, I'm at every game. I'm a big, huge supporter. She got all tourney. My daughter got all tourney for the big tournament. And
1: right.
0: It's like we're supporters. So I go home. I don't have the kids that day. So I start locking into baseball on the couch. And she sends the, are you sure you don't want to play text 2 minutes before? And I'm like, I'm on my way.
1: Yeah.
0: Because it's like, is she going to remember how bad I am or whatever might happen versus how tired I am? Or is she going to remember her dad didn't show up to this one cool
1: thing?
0: Yeah,
1: and it's the last – it's 2 minutes before game time and she's right. still thinking about it.
0: And she's still thinking about it.
1: Yeah,
0: I hear you. And it's down the street.
1: Good call.
0: I've got no good reason.
1: Don't do the Arcata resident being called to Eureka or vice versa. Being like,
0: right. Yeah, exactly.
1: It's like 6 miles
0: she's
1: away.
0: Like, wait, we're in paradise at Chico. Long end of the short, greatest time ever.
1: Oh, that's great.
0: I had a great time. I played a lot of beach volleyball as a kid, and the serve never left me. I was like, butter.
1: Oh, man.
0: All the parents were like, oh, thank God Toby's serving because we're going to get some points out of it.
1: I always shred pretty hard at volleyball, what with me being so tall.
0: I was going to say where.
1: But on the
0: – You know what, though? You'd be
1: it was like a military thing. Did you ever see Top Gun?
0: Of course.
1: That was me.
0: Modeled after. Followed Chris onto the beach and just started this courtroom drama drawed it.
1: Hey, they called me the chartreuse goose. That goose was the name of the dude. I
0: mean,
1: there's
0: absolutely zero offense intended, but you would need a step stool to high five Mav.
1: Yes, which is why badminton was always my summer game of choice.
0: Right.
1: Mom's always got us a net. Every summer, we got like a new net to put in the yard.
0: Oh, that's epic.
1: And it was supposed to be, it was like volleyball / badminton net. But if you're three brothers and you got like little paddles
0: yeah,
1: that you
0: right.
1: can whack your little brother with, you're going to go with that.
0: 100%. That's why they took away our lawn darts. I've never gotten over the childlike titillation of calling it a shuttlecock. I've just never.
1: Oh, I know. Well, I feel like it was created like that as a joke.
0: It had to have been, right?
1: Yes, totally.
0: Yeah, shuttlecock incoming.
1: Yeah, totally. It's like, really? That's what we're
0: here's
1: going
0: a really
1: here?
0: Fun thing that was pointed out by my lady this weekend. She said that she heard it somewhere. Now she can't unhear it. Now you're not a big sports ball fan, but apparently there's this wave of it really holds up. If you listen to football from a different room, it sounds like gay pornography.
1: Oh, I could totally see that.
0: And so we spent I was driving her back home to Willow Creek. We spent the whole 45 minutes coming up with the terms that from, yep, how about, yep, lining up behind center, you know, and it goes on and on and on.
1: It's very true.
0: I could see you, though, being a valuable asset on a volleyball court for the diving aspect of it. Like, it's so close to the ground. Like, get it speedy.
1: Yeah, for pure sacrificing speedy, your physical well-being for the sake of the team.
0: Which I did twice and made it.
1: Nice.
0: Yeah.
1: No, I couldn't. No, I could not shred. Plus, I was from Sacramento. There was no sand around.
0: Yeah, that's
1: true.
0: We
1: were in the valley.
0: Yeah, that's true. I mean, I wasn't beach on the ocean. I was beach at the local swimming place that put down a beach and installed a beach volleyball court. But we had a great time. We got our fannies kicked by the ladies. It was comical.
1: That's so cool.
0: But it was cool. They played cool music during it, so it wasn't because there's a lot of silence in volleyball that to me seems awkward.
1: I could totally see that. Good on you for getting out there and doing it up.
0: It's
1: and
0: what
1: not,
0: we do.
1: And pulling back and not shredding the girls' team. Parents not holding back and just like, wham!
0: Oh, I tried. I asked what's the ruling? And
1: yeah,
0: she said,
1: what's
0: the
1: etiquette here?
0: Yeah, the coach is like, don't hurt the kids, right? And
1: totally.
0: I'm like, yeah, right. Yeah, sure. So first chance I got, I went above the net. They called me penalty.
1: I was like, I'm going to shred these kids. Yeah. Just pull a hammy immediately.
0: Oh,
1: like try and be active. And
0: one of these girls is going home with a bloody nose was my intent. And yeah, I leave with a twisted ankle.
1: I'm going to the hospital bill. Kids are taking me. I'm in traction.
0: Absolutely par for the course. Once you get over a certain age, that's just how it happens.
1: Good on you kids shredding Toby.
0: Let me also use it as a segue of reminding all of our listeners that Super Dad Contest is alive and well. November 4th is final voting. I've been first place since we've started.
1: And there's only how many are left?
0: I don't know how many groups there are total, but I've been first in my group of 50, and now we're down to 5 in our group. So I'm in the top 1 of 5 in our group. And then
1: ooh,
0: the group
1: let's
0: has
1: bring it home. Let's get across the line.
0: What they do is they swipe the board. All the votes go away after this round. So the 16th, 2 days from now, next round is semifinals. Our quarterfinals, and they wiped the voting out. So nothing carries over.
1: Right.
0: It's all
1: so it
0: from scratch.
1: Over.
0: So it's first places in all their groups against each other.
1: So if you got a big cohort of people, You got to keep them going. You can't just do one run. You got to do
0: I got to pump up
1: vote,
0: my
1: – Vote, vote,
0: I got to go to my base. I got to my
1: where,
0: contingency.
1: Where do they go? To where do people who think you are the
0: Thank
1: Super Dad
0: Thank you for asking.
1: Year,
0: I appreciate that. What we're talking about, if you're unaware, is the Super Dad contest is $25,000 cash plus a spot on a national Ace Hardware commercial. I have been put in the running for 3 months, I think. No, 2 months. 2 months I've been in
1: months.
0: This. It's on the Facebook page for K-Hum. There is a link to the Super Dad voting. You'll see me with my girls on there, and you can vote every single day for free. There is a way to buy votes. You can do that if you'd like. I'll reimburse you. Give me a call.
1: Hey, we're part of the we're familiar with the kinetic universe here.
0: Play
1: right?
0: the game.
1: Bribing is a part of the sport.
0: Play the game. Exactly. Bribing is part of our nature.
1: Totally. This is America 2026, right?
0: Interesting rule, though. Apparently, you are not allowed to buy your own votes. I went to go throw down $10 on a 10-vote thing, and they're like, sorry, Charlie, you can't buy.
1: You can't do it?
0: Because, I mean, if it's you're looking at $25,000 cash, I'll take $1,000 of that and allocate it towards votes.
1: Oh, yeah.
0: It's smart money. No, not the case.
1: They can't live. Yeah, they got to put some
0: gotta
1: limits
0: find,
1: on this.
0: Got to find a third party to launder your votes through.
1: Well, congratulations, because that end, that end run is coming up soon. Let's get Toby over the line.
0: It's good. And so far, everyone has not let me down. I mean, it's been wonderful. The support has been amazing. I've stayed in first place. I've risen to the top of my group. So, no, thank you all that keep voting every day.
1: Have you used one Tobe over the line?
0: One Tobe over the line, sweet Jesus. That's coming up next. But right now, as everyone knows and is listening, right now it's time for a little Melanie brand new key. 707-232-5486. I'm sending you to the doubleheader if you call during this song.

0: All right, Melanie, thank you for sharing your brand new key with my brand new pair of roller skates. And thank you all that lit up my phones. Want to say a big congratulations to Carrie. You're going to the roller derby on us. But guess what? But wait, there's more. I have a pair of tickets to give away tomorrow, and I might have a pair of tickets to give away on the 15th. I think I've been allocated a pair of tickets each day to get to the roller, roller derby doubleheader at Redwood Acres on October 17th. So fear not. If you are one of the callers that I did not get to today, try again tomorrow. Melanie, brand new key, 9 o'clock. Can't go wrong. Quick commercial break. We'll come back with some Leo Nocitelli till I get there.
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0: Mindfulness is perspective. Let's take some time to pause, breathe, and allow ourselves to center so that we can be open to every possibility in any situation. 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

your own way. You and I both share so much splendor, the cause and effect that we both engender. Into the universe we both surrender.

0: All right, us three with some really good advice. Have a great day, they say, and I say yay, I will. Going to stop for a very quick commercial break before we do. If you are in the habit and or on the list to things to get done this weekend is clean out the garage, clean out the shed, clean up the yard. Quick reminder that household hazardous waste can cause serious threats to humans, wildlife, and the environment, and often are illegal to toss in any of your waste bins. Residents may drop off accepted items, though, at Humboldt Waste Management Authority's hazardous waste facilities. So fire extinguishers, gasoline, old fertilizer, motor oil, drain cleaner, fluorescent lamps. You know the drill. If you've got a question about it, better to be safe. Give them a call. Find out if they'll take it. I'm sure they will. And then make arrangements to drop it off safely. Keep that stuff out of our environment. All right, quick commercial break. And then I have got a request from Harmonica Joe. He must be prepping himself for our Hippie Friday stuff. He wants to hear a little Chicago, feeling stronger every day. I hope there's no hidden message behind it. I hope that you aren't weak today, hoping to be stronger tomorrow, Joe. I'm just assuming you think it's a really good song, which I agree, and I will play right after this break.
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Now I'll write a little Chicago. Feeling stronger every day. That's for my friend Joe O. Lining up what he's going to request on Friday morning for our Hippie Friday. Can't wait to find out what that is. And I certainly hope if you are looking for strength, Joe, that you find it in the Chicagoest of places. Since I've got your attention, considering or thinking that I do have your attention, I don't know, maybe I don't, but why don't we take a look at the social calendar today, find out what's going on all around Humboldt County on today, this Wednesday, October 14th, Hump Day. The autumnal day is upon us, weather-wise, and see, I shouldn't even stop and honk my own horn, but I really nailed that pronunciation. I'm just saying. If I wasn't too chubby, I would pat myself on the back. But I got T-Rex arms. I got a big head and little arms. 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They care about how social you are. So I'm going to tell you what's going on. The Miniplex at Richard's Goat Tavern has Spike Hellas, Normal Bias, and the Red Room DJs. 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Last Dinosaurs over at the Arcata Theater Lounge. That's from 7 to 10 tonight. We've got Cleo Birdseed, Cliff West, and the Land Sisters with Trinket over at the Siren Song. Cruise Control and the Cowtown Sound at Lager Bar. 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Lager Bar tonight from 8 to 11. It's only $5 to go see them. That is time and money well spent. Storytime at the park is happening. Satya Sky Yoga over at Freshwater Grange. Let's see what else is going on. Exit Theater has Spirit Line. If you get a dial tone, you probably got the wrong number. 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A cosmic experience about relationships of many kinds. A conversation on altruism. 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Comedy Kara Smokey at Cali Planet every Wednesday. I remind you, if you've got new comedy material to try out, why not do it in a room full of stoners? You're definitely going to get a laugh. And then open mic night at Captain's Quarters, as well as Savage Henry Comedy Club and Central Station. So lots to get into, lots to step out into. Why don't we do a little Joe Jackson stepping out?

0: 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We got a quick commercial break coming up, and then the Ohio Players with Fire.
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0: Hey, carvers, it's time. 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

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My name is Toby. This is Toby in the Morning on Wednesday, October 14th. And it is that time of day based on Coldwell Banker Sellers Realty's support that we get to dive into our Artist of the Week every day at 10 o'clock and 3:30. Myself at 10, Jordan at 3:30. We've chosen The Sincere's to look at this week because I was absolutely blown away by their presence over at the Lumberjack Block Party this last Saturday. The Altons, The Sincere's, and Duran Jones and The Indications played. And there is a movement afoot, people. The youth are gravitating towards some serious golden era of rock and roll, some soul, punk, rock era. And the Sincere's out of East LA are really, really bringing that home. I'm going to get into my... The Altons and The Sincere's are very, very often linked together, but it is to be understood they are not the same band. However, they do have some overlapping members. The Sincere's, Joseph Quiñones, who and Adriana Flores, who founded The Sincere's, are play music with the Altons. So they play in both groups, as well as Brian Ponce, Christopher Manjuarez, and Francisco Flores as well. The Altons are hail from Southeast Los Angeles. They play a retro indie soul here. And the Sincere's are from straight up East LA. And they're a larger 10-piece extension of the project that expands the lineup. So they are directly linked and jointed. Jordan, being our incredible music director, has done a deep dive and found some singles that were released. This one that I'm going to play for you today is both the A side and B side of their 2024 single called For You, and Si Lloras, Lloraras. It's O-R-A-R-A-S, Lloraras. It equates to Yes, You Will Cry. That is the translation of Lloraras. So without further ado, and brought to you by Coldwell Banker Sellers Realty, let's do that. Let's listen to Si Lloras and the B side of that single, For You, by The Sincere's, released in 2024 together at the same time. We are doing For You first and Si Lloras afterwards.

0: Oh, you can't help but love that, like, Richie Valens-esque kind of guitar at the end and then throughout, woven throughout. Just love that that music is coming back, paying homage to the Chicano culture down in East L.A. Family, togetherness, culture, dripping. Good stuff. These Sincere's, brought to us by Caldwell Banker Sellers Realty, our artist of the week. Tune in for even more deeper dive than that when Jordan tackles These Sincere's today at 3:30. Does not physically tackle them. That would just be rude. Plus, there's 10 of them and only one of him. He wouldn't stand a chance. And they've got horns. They could just beat him senseless. I don't know where my mind goes sometimes. All right, quick commercial break, and then we'll get right back into a nice long block of music with Judy Henske, Wade in the Water.
1: There's something magical about this time of year in Humboldt County. 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

0: Iron and Wine, California Sober, Black Belt, Eagle Scout, Nobody, Ginger Baker Trio, Rambler, Judy Hinsky, Wade in the Water. Nice long block of music, nice short commercial break coming up right this second. Hear a little bit about our Humboldt County elections and Blue Lake Casino, and get right back at it with the great Emu War Casualties late reply.
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I'm Chaz Lewis. 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
1: Right about now, ladies and gentlemen, we'd like to continue with our show by introducing to you a young man that's only 12 years old, and he is considered as being a genius of our time. Ladies and gentlemen, let you and I make him feel happy with a nice ovation as we meet and greet little Stevie Wonder. How about that?
2: Song taken from my album, The Jazz Soul of Little Stevie. The name of the song is called Fingertips. Now I want you to clap your hand. Come on. 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
3: All right, we've got time for a couple more. Let's start it all off with the Wood Brothers killing this 11 o'clock hour, getting us to, or 10 o'clock hour, getting us ready for the 11 o'clock. Here is Wasting My Mind.

0: Miss Lizzo.
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2: St. Paul and a broken bones.
3: Oh, what a way to end an hour. St. Paul and the Broken Bones with Lizzo. Change is going to come. What a great, great tune. I've always loved that. Otis Redding? Is it Otis Redding that did the first Change is Gonna Come? Oh, now I gotta find out. Let's find out together. I love it when we research together because it's live radio. Change is... I want to say Sam Cooke now. Sam Cooke. It is. Sam Cooke. Yay! At least I pivoted at the right minute. And you have to take my word on that, I swear. It was in there. Otis Redding did not feel right. Sam Cooke does. Change is Gonna Come. Great tune. But that was St. Paul and the Broken Lizard, Broken Bones with Lizzo. I've combined those two and made Broken Lizard, which is the comedy team that brought us Super Troopers and Beer Fest. Not the same thing. Oh, my mushy brain. I don't think I've left the booth once today. I've been here cultivating a show. So there we go. Bringing us to the very top of the final hour together, the 11 o'clock hour is upon us. 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KHUM, K-HUM out of Cutton, Eureka, Arcata, Fortuna, all over Humboldt County. My name is Toby. This is Toby in the Morning on October 14th. Hump Day! You've got this in the bag, folks. Make it through this, and it's downhill sailing all the way to Beer 30. And I've got all the propulsion you need in music form, starting with love. Be thankful for what you got.

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3: All right, speaking of that movement I told you about that I witnessed firsthand at the Lumberjack Block Party of all this 1970s golden era of music resurgence, the Altons, the Sinceres, Duran Jones, Jalen Negondo was the one that really kind of kicked it off for me when I heard him as a like mid-20-year-old figuring out that he had this sound style inside of him. I kind of thought that he was a lone dub. As my kids would call him, I thought he was a single Pringle. But no, it turns out that there is a whole musical movement behind it, and he's just a player in it. Let's get involved with him. Here's Mr. Train Conductor.

If you are the dealer, I am out of the game. 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If thine is the glory, then mine must be the shame. You want it darker.

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You want it darker.

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There's a lullaby for suffering and a paradox to blame. But it's written in the scriptures and it's not some idle claim. 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You want it darker.

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I'm broken and lame. 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

This is Mark. Whenever I'm in the Aleutian Islands building traditional kayaks, I'm streaming my favorite DJs on KHUM.

Rick Robertson is one of those artists that kind of belongs with Andy Schaaf, Pigeons Playing Ping Pong, just kind of that whimsical, fun, toe-tappy, happy kind of music. They just seem like happy individuals, the way that they conduct themselves in their music. Setting us up for a very quick commercial break, and then we'll get right back. I'll be darned, didn't even look ahead, and I'll be darned if it's not Andy Frasco in the UN, the older I get, right after this break.

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We're preparing for cold, wet weather. 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

0: Day and the Dog Song. Oh, I've got a dog. If anyone wants to come take him off my hand, I've got two. Rocket, my 7-year-old, is really pretty good, but the 7-month-old Australian heeler, ooh, he's a tester, boy. I'll tell you what, gotta love him. He's family. All right, let's jump into our last break of the day and then squeeze very gently a couple more songs out of this before I have to hand over the totally warmed up mic, totally warmed up seat, because I have not gone anywhere today for Jordan in the afternoon, but I've got the floor here for a couple of more songs anyway. So let's get at it with Monophonics. There's a riot going on, and then find out what happens from there.
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0: Band called Beirut, song called Gallipoli. That was a stronghold in the World War One, I believe, Gallipoli, covering two war-torn areas. What a way to go out. But that is exactly what I'm doing. I'm going to leave you with Jordan for the rest of your day. You need not do anything but sit back, relax, and enjoy the rest of your K-Hummy day. I'll be back in this chair 6 a.m. tomorrow morning. But right now, I'm out of here.
1: Forget it, I'm out of here. Forget it, I'm out of here. Forget it, I'm out of here. Just do whatever, Dad. I'm out of here.
2: 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This is Radio Without the Rules. Jordan in the afternoon, jamming on into your high noon on a Wednesday, halfway through a month, halfway through a week, halfway through a day. It is all downhill from here. Pulled that one out of Toby's pocket this morning. Yeah, it's about halfway through the month so far, so I'm looking forward to the downhill side. I'm looking forward to Halloween, that's for sure. There's a lot of fun stuff coming on up in the late October and into November time frame. You can get a head start by checking out the lowdown at the Lost Coast Outpost, or just stick around. We got the Good Time Guide at 3 letting us know what's going on around town this weekend, maybe a little bit of a look ahead. But I've got some good music in the mix for today. We have one of my favorite parts of the day coming on up, 12:30 locals only. And our Wednesday local crew is it's a double feature. Double feature of some live performances recorded locally by a couple who have pulled all the stops out, and they're doing some incredible stuff. They're collaborating with really, really good musicians, and they're making some music that is their covers. They're doing originals. They're doing a whole bunch of stuff. And in fact, the artwork is what I am so excited about, because it's all original hand-drawn artwork that they put on their posters, on their flyers. I'm talking about the Flying Ohms. And we'll get into some music captured live at the Eureka Center for Spiritual Living, where both recordings were held. But it is Julianne Einem and Rob Diggins bringing some violin, guitar, viola, percussion, all of the wonderful, incredible skills and talents that they collaboratively pull together into the same room to just do it live. Wonderfully wide-ranging mix of some music. We've got a couple of tracks from them to play for locals only coming up. You got an Artist of the Week feature at 3:30 with more of The Sincere's, and we've got a couple of the double-sided singles for you, and I'm going to be playing that later on in the show, but I'm just kind of jamming on into some new tunes. Lots of new music coming into K-Hum's floodgates. They've just opened up and all over the place with our new music coming through. A lot of it has familiarity to it. Maybe a couple of supergroups coming up on the horizon that are perfect for K-Hum's sound, and I'll let you know who they are when they release their music. But for right now, we're going to play a set of some new stuff right at the top, work our way on into, you know, your good old classic Vegan Shark, Babe Rainbow, even maybe a little My Morning Jacket. Who knows where we're going to go? If you got a request, you could always send something on over. But we're going to start it off with a little teenage fan club, the Carringtons, and a new song from U2. So starting it off is Teenage Fan Club, which they've reached on out. They wanted to send in some music to the station, liking what they're hearing already, and figured their sound fit right in. I gave it a listen, and I'll tell you what, they're not wrong. This is some good stuff. A new album called Dare to Dream came out on the 9th, so it's been out for maybe about 5 days so far. It's on Merge Records, and what we've got is one of the singles of their album, Day in the Sun. It's just such a great sound. I really, really enjoy this kind of skate rock energy that I've picked up on. And I also gathered that from Toby's K-Hum Kids morning show. He had that skater energy. So I'm kind of picking up where he left off there. We're also going to listen to the Carringtons. They got a new album out. Released October 2nd. And the Carringtons are a Quebec City kind of garage, pop, punch, and big leagues hooks kind of a crew. They're really pulling out all the punches on this. I really enjoy what they're bringing, and we're going to listen to a little Nightfall, followed by a U2 song that's also new this year called Silencio. So let's kick it off with a little new stuff. If you got something in mind for the later on in the day, or somebody else to add on into the mix, whether they be a local or not, reach on out, Jordan at khum.com. Glad you're with me. This is The Afternoon.

0: That is Silencio by U2. Before that, Nightfall by the Carringtons. We're going to swing ourselves on into the first break of the afternoon, head on in to more music coming up on the other side. But right now, if you are checking out what around town is available for work, check Loco Jobs on the Lost Coast Outpost. 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

0: You're listening to Jordan in the Afternoon, K-Hum, Radio Without the Rules. We're going to get ourselves on into the locals-only scene in just a second, right around the corner. That was Black Mood by Jeremy Ivey. Before that, Patience by Vegan Shark. Right now, it's time for the weather forecast, which is brought to us today by 707 Pest Solutions. And you got a little bit of sunshine for your Wednesday afternoon, it looks like. But quite a difference between the coast and inland. Up north, Brookings is heading for about 69, Crescent City near 61, sunshine for both. Around the bay, plenty of sun as well. Arcata, 62, Eureka and Samoa, more like 59, Ferndale at about 64. But head inland, and it is a different story. We've got about 85 degrees in Willow Creek and 81 in Garberville today for the goalposts, both with plenty of sunshine. It's a good afternoon to find a little bit of shade, maybe even. But that's your Wednesday afternoon. Check in. 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
1: Alrighty, alrighty, you're listening to K-Hum, hopping on in again. It is Jordan in the afternoon. I'm swinging in for my favorite part of the day, really. Locals Only, which is brought to you by Brothers That Just Do Gutters, Humboldt Herbals, and Mind's Eye Manufactory and Coffee Lounge. This is one of my favorite flagship parts of the station. It is the opportunity to bring local sounds to local radio, something that doesn't happen everywhere, and it's really special when it does. So to have a daily feature where I can do this is just incredible, and I thank you for tuning on and to support these locals in any way you can, whether it's at their website, whether it's getting their CDs, showing up to their shows, enjoying and liking and sharing their handmade posters and flyers. For today's Locals Only, we're going to be featuring a Humboldt County vocal and string duo with a sound that travels a long way without leaving the room. It's the Flying Ohms, and that's Ohms, O-M-S. Jolianne Einem and Rob Diggins, bringing violin, viola, guitar, percussion, and vocals into a wonderfully wide-ranging mix. We got two live performances from them recorded at the Eureka Centers for Spiritual Living. It's first a Charlie Parker classic, Now's the Time, and then Rob Diggins' original, The Rowan Tree. It's just this little window into the duo's range from a jazz standard into a tune of their own. So without further ado, the Flying Ohms on K-Hum. Here's Now's the Time.

0: That is Rob Diggins' original, The Rowan Tree, performed live by the Flying Ohms. Before that, Charlie Parker's Now's the Time, two live recordings from the Eureka Center for Spiritual Living, and is just a taste of what the vocal and string duo can do. But you can find their music, show dates, and contact information at theflyingohms.com. That's Flying Ohms, spelled O-M-S. Their posters have a very playful, original look too. Worth taking a peek when you're checking out the music. They'll be in Eureka actually tomorrow, Thursday, October 15th, Fatsy Klein's Parlor Lounge from 5 to 8. It is all ages and there's no cover. Thanks so much to Jolianne Einem and Rob Diggins for sharing these performances with us, and to Brothers That Just Do Gutters, Humboldt Herbals, and Mind's Eye Manufactory and Coffee Lounge for supporting locals only. You're with Jordan in the Afternoon. We'll be right back with more music on K-Hum.
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It's that time of year again. We're preparing for cold, wet weather. And just like us, pests are doing the same. Now is a perfect time to get your home ready. 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

0: 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That's Shane Leonard, Heart and Mind. It's a new release, actually. He began it with that line and guitar riff.
1: 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Well, October is Breast Cancer Awareness Month.
0: Thanks. I appreciate that. Still a little unwanted at the moment, but going to give you a little context there just for the song because I thought it was great. Want to put a little nice button on it. He actually wrote that song during the pandemic, and then he and John Sunday wrote the rest together afterwards when they got back. And it's about the tension between what we know, what we feel. Just a really lovely track. And if you're into the Shins, Amy Mann, Andy Schauf, any of that, I would give Shane Leonard a listen. Before that, we had the Iguanas with Again and Again. And Van Morrison with Too Many Myths. But we opened with a Robert Plant song. And it featured Susie Diane. It's off of Saving Grace, the most recent album or EP, Saving Grace, All That Glitters. Four-song EP out digitally, I think, like as of today, practically. Two Coats was the name of the track. It was previously released on vinyl, but follows the band's 2025 album, Saving Grace. And it has like The Blackest Crow, which is the main single off of that EP. It includes Gillian Welsh, Orphan Girl, and Bert Jansch's Poison. But I just loved the harmonies. Really, really got me out of that track. And also, it's just wonderful to hear from Robert Plant again. But with that, we're going to go ahead and take it on over to our awesome sponsors, Open Door Community Health Centers. And then we'll be coming right back around the corner with some more music coming on up. But also, little heads up for you all out there to get into the season of celebrating and helping and lending a hand. We're heading on into spooky season, but just after that is the month of gratitude, heading on into our Thanksgiving season. And really, before we get into the cold part of the year, Every child deserves to grow up safe and healthy, and so somebody speaking up for them matters a lot. And the volunteers in the Humboldt community who advocate for the local children in foster care, in court, helping make sure their voices are heard, come from CASA. So if you wanted to learn more how you can get involved for the holiday season, for the month, for the moment, for making a difference in a child's life, visit HumboldtCASA.org. And stick around. We got another couple of new tracks coming up in just a moment from Mondo Cosmo. Some Sweet Forever coming up next.
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0: You are listening to K-Hum Radio. That was new track from MT Jones. That is one and only somebody who's kind of topping my list of favorite retro soul sounds coming out now, alongside our artist of the week, The Sincere's. We're going to get to them 3:30 a little while later. Before that, we also had another new song called The Art of Letting Go by Ombre. It's AMBRE, a recent release. We also had Soft Loft's Wednesdays and Mondo Cosmo, Sweet Forever. All four of those recent releases this year, new stuff coming on in, and still feeling old, feeling good, feeling K-hummy. And we're going to hop on into quick break right in the corner on into a few more tracks that you may or may not recognize the artists of. We got Wilder Maker, we got Josh Roos, we got Drokan, and more coming on up on the other side. You're listening to K-Hum Jordan in the Afternoon. Stick around.
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0: A good ghost story doesn't have to come from very far away. 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

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This is Radio Without the Rules. That was Cactus Lee's Rabbit. We had Carmen Quill, I Want to See You Again, and Drokan's Attention, featuring Nick Colella. Right now, we're going to hop on into a new hour, working our way up to 3 o'clock. You got the Good Time Guide on the way, on the horizon, and the Artist of the Week with these Sinceres coming up close. Stick around.

0: everybody behind the Redwood Curtain. 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
1: And we're back. We're sitting here with Joe Coaches from the blacksmith shop in Ferndale. Joe, tell us a little bit about what you do as a blacksmith.
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I'm Chaz Lewis. Thanks to Arcata Cheesemakers, Cypress Grove, for making the show possible. 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

Howdy, partner. It's the end of the tape.

You're listening to KHOM Radio Without the Rules. That was a little local set that we went ahead and swung on through. Courage Lost Coast, Homeless in Huntington Beach was the song we just listened to before that. Little Lonesome Holiday by the Corduroy Gangsters. Brother Esau, covered by Bigfoot County. We're going to go ahead and head on into a short break. But also, I wanted to give you a sampling, an option to perk up your ears for just a moment and recognize what the sound is that will sound in the event of an emergency, but noting that this is not an emergency. It's just the weekly emergency alert systems test.

0: Alrighty, alrighty. Now, that was the emergency alert systems test. We'll go ahead and head on into a quick break. And on the other side, I've got some aquaculture for you. It's a musical project led by African Nova Scotian singer, rapper, guitarist, and storyteller Lance Sampson. And quite a story is waiting for you on the other side.
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0: Alrighty, alrighty. We're swinging ourselves on into a threefer for your Wednesday. It's not Thursday. It doesn't quite work. But it's okay. Aquaculture. This is not new in a general sense, just new to me as far as information. I really like learning a lot about different groups that have textures and depth and layers to their sound that takes you on a journey just listening to one song. It doesn't feel like it's an easy, I've heard this before, kind of dismissing that can, that's not how my brain listens to this series of three songs, two of them actually from the newest release. And one, I was trying to find where I first heard it or where we first got it from. But here's the three for you. We're going to get on into leading us all the way up to 3 o'clock. You got your good time guide on the way. But here you have Letter to the Number 2 Construction Battalion by Aquaculture. It's a short, like less than a minute track. And it's quite impactful. It's off of the newest album, 1783, which actually earned a Polaris Prize, an album and song of the year nomination as well. Very prestigious music prize, which honors the Canadian album of the year, judged solely on artistic merit, not really genre, sales, or popularity. It's a totally different way that they vote for things. And this is a really cool album. I would encourage you to check it on out. 1973. By Aquaculture. And we're going to pair the Letter to the Number 2 Construction Battalion with Scotia Born, which features Gary Beals and Haley Smith. Beautiful combo between those two. And then the last on our aquaculture train we're going to take to 3 o'clock is Make That Change. And I don't know. I'm so ready for this, but I don't know. We're going to have to see. You let me know what you think. You can always give a thumbs up or thumbs down at the website. Let me know what you want to hear. And if moving on into 3 o'clock, there's a whole new world you want to step on into, you let me know what that is. Jordan@khum.com. I'll take you there.
3: I miss you. Finally got a moment of relaxation for me to write you this letter. I haven't really gotten used to the word yet. But I guess I'll keep trying. Just wanted to write you and tell you I miss you, love you.

0: What will it take for us to feel one another? I ask, what does it take to heal each other? When will it stop? The need to kill each other? I guess we'll never know why we don't deal with each other. What drives us to shoot each other? Knowing our mothers, our friends, grandfathers and grandmothers? When does it stop? The hatred for each other? Trust me, if I could, I would answer these calls and see us chill with each other. We can't even speak to each other. Grew up down the street from each other. But yet I watched on a screen you and me kill one another. And now it's just normal to shoot when we see each other. What happened to us believing each other? What happened to us seeing ourselves as brothers? What happened to us as men, as sons, as fathers? Speaking to our sons, our sisters, our daughters about the benefits of community, sharing in unity. What will it take for us to feed one another?
1: 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Cotton, Eureka, Arcata, and online at khum.com, wherever you are, anywhere in the world. We're hopping on into 3 o'clock. You're listening to Jordan in the Afternoon, and I'm bringing you along with me into the Good Time Guide, brought to you by Eureka Natural Foods, Eco Groovy Deals, and Plaza. We made it to Wednesday. Congratulations. I think everybody honestly deserves a congrats to making it all the way to Hump Day this week. And we're on the other side of it. We're working our way on into the evening. In fact, you only probably got another couple of hours, at least my fingers are crossed, of work of work on the clock, because work is, capital W. It lasts all year long, and it happens on and off of the clock, as it were, because everything takes a whole bunch of work. But there are folks out there working their butts off as soon as they get out of work. As soon as they get out of that J-O-B, just over broke kind of job, man. And you're working your butt off to make more music, more art, more events, more community gatherings, more places where money doesn't matter because the people do more. And I'm really excited to bring you these events. There's plenty of music waiting on the other side of your work day because the work doesn't stop. So tonight, Last Dinosaurs bringing Australian indie rock to Arcata Theater Lounge with Gold Alpha Bravo. Meanwhile, the Lager Bar in Blue Lake has Portland's Cruise Control and our own Cowtown Sound Jangle Pop meeting some homebrew boogie out in Blue Lake. Both bills start at 8, so those are a couple of directions your evening could be taken. There's also a quieter kind of listening. It's been, going to be going on at about an hour earlier on in the day. It's at 4 o'clock. It's Marilyn Pack Nicely joining Conversations on Altruism. It's a Cal Poly Humboldt Native American Forum during Indigenous Peoples Week. And it's a chance to hear from someone whose work has brought people and cultures together right here in our community. Really awesome stuff. And if you'd rather, bring the music yourself to the party. Well, Central Station McKinleyville has Wednesday night karaoke starting at 8, somewhere between singing along and singing in the car and taking the microphones. There's a very humbled evening waiting to happen right then and there. Thursday, we're going to be starting it off in Blue Lake. You got the backseat drivers, including Patrick Cleary, playing blues handmade songs at the Lager Bar from 4 to 6, and from 5, Mad River Brewery is going to be right around the corner hosting Pints for Patients with all-wheel drive. Jenny and David and the Sweet Soul Band. Music and silent auction are part of the fundraiser supporting California's Care Forces upcoming free healthcare clinic in Eureka. It's a night of local music with a little more behind it. Over in Eureka, you got Joliand Einem. You've got Rob Diggins, the two awesome folks making up our artist that was featured earlier today in the Locals Only, the Flying Ohms. That's OMS. Bringing their voices and strings to Fatsy Klein's through the early evening. Or there's a different kind of storytelling outdoors. We Make It Burn. It's a play about cultural fire with a local native cast. We Out Shadow Puppet Stories. The story follows a young We Out woman learning about fire both in college and through her culture. It's about family and identity as much as land stewardship and the challenges of bringing good fire back to the landscape. Thursday's performance is going to be Stewart Park in Arcata at 7:30, followed by performances in Eureka Parks Friday through Sunday. Sunday's Sequoia Park show also has a fire expert panel beforehand, and the tour continues on later in the month. Now, there's a little room for the weekend we'll carve out right here before hopping back into the music, because Friday's Bolt Fest is at the Eureka Theater, and it is Humboldt Homemade short stories, short films on the big screen, and there is a musical trip across cultures. There's a company of voices singing at Eureka's First United Methodist Church on Friday evening and Sunday afternoon. Saturday's bringing roots reggae with Alborosi at Arcata Theater Lounge, plus a Halloween-flavored haunted cabaret fundraiser at the North Coast Repertory Theater. And then Sunday is very different two sounds to linger with. You got Bluegrass from Banjo Makes 3 at the Blue Lake Community Harvest Festival with apple pressing and crafts at Mad River Grange. And then it's a Hawaiian slack key guitarist led kapana at the Old Steeple in Ferndale that same evening. Those are the few possibilities out there. Follow whatever caught your ear, honestly. Wherever you head, find the details and the latest updates at the lowdown at thelostcoastoutpost.com. Again, that is your Good Time Guide. I'm Jordan with K-Hum, and thanks, as always, to Eureka Natural Foods, Eco Groovy Deals, and Plaza. Where are we going next musically, folks? Oh, how about a little Alex Dupree? You're a dog. Don't talk to me.
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3: 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Fall has arrived, and man, are we here for it. 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

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Equipment that can quickly warn you during emergencies is being tested. If this had been an actual emergency, official messages would have followed the alert tone. This concludes this test of the emergency alert system.

0: That is Take a Giant Step, the original 1969 version by Taj Mahal. You're listening to K-Hum Radio Without the Rules. We're swinging ourselves around the corner on into our Artist of the Week coming on up. But that was a fun little trip. We just head on through some Taj Mahal. We had the Blind Boys of Alabama's Old Blind Barnabas before that. Cover of Imagine by Noah Khalid. And we had Solomon Burke's I Need Some Love in My Life kicking us off the top of the set. Right now, we are going to go ahead and take a quick spin around the corner on into some more music. But I do want to let you know that if you're thinking about ways that you can make a big impact in your community, doing something that doesn't require all of your money, all of your time, an arm and a leg, CASA Volunteers. They're the ones that are making a huge difference in the lives of children in foster care in Humboldt County. They speak for the kids in the court because all children have the right to live in a safe, healthy, and secure environment. And to learn more and to learn how you can help and get involved, go to HumboldtCASA.org. Going to be right back with more music coming on up in just a minute. And a little bit of the Sincere's.
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0: Alrighty. We're swinging on into the Artist of the Week, brought to you by Coldwell Banker Sellers Realty. And we're spending this week with The Sincere's. If you're just joining us, The Sincere's, we kicked off with Monday, starting two album openers, which was Oh Love from the Love Stories album, which is their newest release, and What's His Name from the 2024 debut album, Sincerely Yours. Now, yesterday, we turned back to their singles, I Don't Mind, which was the flip side of It Was Only a Dream. And then we had It's Only Love paired with What's His Name. Two sides of the records that helped us get introduced to the band on Monday. Pardon me. There we go. And the connection with that other band that passed on through over the weekend, the Altons,

deep soul pocket they share. So, and Toby this morning pointed us to part of the 2024 story that we're picking up from this morning. And it was two songs paired on the same single release. It was an A side and a B side and a 45 for you paired with Si Lloraras. I don't know if I pronounced that correctly, but today we're going to be picking up with the single, double single that was released this morning or shared this morning with you all, that post debut run of two sided singles. And so what I'm going to bring to you is the next one, released same year, 2024, and it's Can't Call Me Baby, which is on Sincerely Yours, but it was paired on a 45 with the song Take a Chance. So here you have it, two sides back to back. Here's the Sinceres on K-Hum.

0: The Sincere's. And that is Take a Chance, paired with Can't Call Me Baby, which we heard first, and which also appeared on the 2024 debut album, Sincerely Yours. Another two-sided release from 2024, and you heard the band expanding the debut album chapter through singles, not just moving through from one LP to the next, and that close musical community building it all includes the Altons, coal mine label mates, regular tour partners, musicians who've crossed between the groups. Closing that Venn diagram now neatly into a circle. Thank you to the Sincere's and to Coldwell Banker Sellers Realty for supporting Artist of the Week. You're listening to K-Hub Jordan in the afternoon, and I'll be back with more music. What's up next? Oh, we'll see when we come back on the other side.
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It's that time of year again. We're preparing for cold, wet weather. 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Now is a perfect time to get your home ready. 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

You're listening to K-Hum Radio Without the Rules. That's Eric Krasno's On the Rise. Before that, we had some Rodeo Clowns with G-Love and Special Sauce, little Donovan Frankenrider. It don't matter. That's actually the name of the song. We're heading right now into your top of the 4 o'clock hour, 104.3, 104.7, K-H-U-M, Cutting, Eureka, Arcata, online at khum.com. 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McPherson.

0: You're listening to KHUM Radio Without the Rules. That is Burn One Down by Ben Harper. Before that, we had Be Sweet by Japanese Breakfast, Father John Misty's Date Night. And right now, we are going to go ahead and take a quick pause. We're going to take a pause for the cause, the Humboldt Pause Cause, brought to you by Myrtle Ave Veterinary Hospital, Finn and Feather Pet Shop, The Blacksmith Shop, and Arcata Animal Hospital. And we've got some reports out today of some found cats today and yesterday. So let's check real quick. We've got a black, white, and brown cat. Is an unknown age, reported from McKinleyville, having been found as of the 6th. So this is a little over a week ago. But they were found and has been hanging around the apartment complex. Very talkative, super sweet. Haley's the contact. There is a photo, phone number, and email to reference. And just reach on out if it sounds like yours. There's a calico cat found in Eureka, Wabash yesterday. Somewhere between 5 and 10 years old, long-haired calico. Wouldn't let most folks get close enough to look at the collar, but she's really skittish. Just looks like she's not used to being on the street. Anika is the contact, phone number, and email available there at the Humboldt Paws Cause. And one last report from Arcata, a found cat, gray cat, found around Safeway. He was hanging around in Safeway with a purple collar. G's the name of the contact, or the letter of the contact, as it were. Phone number and email right there available at the humboldtpawscause.com. That report came from yesterday. Thanks as well, as always, to Myrtle Ave Veterinary Hospital, the Blacksmith Shop, Finn and Feather Pet Shop, and Arcata Animal Hospital. Now we're hopping into the break and coming back. And, you know, we're closing in on 420, so I got a bowl for two on the other side for you.
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0: Sarah posted to Humboldt Paws Cause. Within minutes, her neighbors started looking, checking backyards, pulling ring footage, keeping an eye out on their dog walk.
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3: 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I thought I lost you forever.
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0: You're listening to KHUM Radio Without the Rules. Hopping on in here just for a moment to give you the Wednesday forecast, the overnight forecast. Sunshine is clocking out, folks. We're almost there, but the extra layer's coming back on pretty soon. Because up north, Brookings drops down to around 56. Crescent City near 48. Mainly clear to start. Fog possible later on around the bay. Mostly clear skies, but fog is developing tonight. I can guarantee you that. Arcata and Eureka near 45. Samoa and Ferndale, 46. Give yourself a little extra room on the road if visibility does drop. Inland, Willow Creek's going to drop to 46, Garberville 47. Quite a change from this afternoon. Again, keep a jacket handy. That was brought to you by 707 Pest Solutions. You're listening to KHUM. We're coming back with more music on the other side.
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2: Hi, this is retired teacher Pete Springer on behalf of the Humboldt County Children's Author Festival. 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This year, 25 authors will visit 56 schools to talk to children about the joys of reading and writing. Please join us Saturday, October 17th from 10 to 2 at the Humboldt County Library. 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